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So come back 3, 4, 5 times a day and push play to listen to Country 100.

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5: Partly cloudy tonight with a low of 10. Tomorrow, mainly cloudy, small chance of showers, and windy, a high of 25. On Monday, it'll be cloudy, 23 degrees, and then on Tuesday, there's a good chance of showers with a high of 25. 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